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93.3 KIOA, ready to take care of business with Bachman Turner Overdrive tickets. Hoyt Sherman Place on Monday, September 14th. Yeah, KIOA's Jimmy Wright's going to have your tickets tomorrow. Just listen for your cue to call as you wrap up work tomorrow afternoon at 5.

I'm Tony the Reno. It's a great night to win Earth, Wind & Fire Lionel Richie tickets right here. All yours. All you have to do is hang tight with us. Your winning song, the one from Lionel that's going to help win you the tickets to Eddie Stop on the North American Tour. Sing a song all night long where we'll be dancing the aisles with Lionel and Earth, Wind & Fire. Stay with us. It's all yours next.

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Girly Girls Night tonight. Christy and Michelle, thank you for having your throwbacks on. Yeah, no kids, no husbands, no problems, lots of wine. And this one for you on the All Request Hour. 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

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Her birthday earlier this week. Can you guess her top 10? Follow along, Throwback Nation on socials. You'll love it. Here's Alanis.

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0: 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Not officially be Summer Outside yet, but we're certainly getting there. And with a song like this, it gets us there just a little bit faster, doesn't it? 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

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Ready for Night Rangers? You want in? 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

93.3 KIOA. I'm Tony the Reno. What of your favorite songs of Lionel Richie and Earth, Wind & Fire is going to get you to see them together this summer, huh? If you missed it a little earlier tonight, we're going to find out yet again. Get you entered to win those tickets. Any stop on their North American tour. 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Let's do it. Everything you need to know to win is next after Bon Jovi.

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93.3 KIOA with Des Moines' greatest hits. I'm Tony the Reno, ready to guess the year tonight. You going to do it? Yeah, throwback timeline. One of the best years of pop music ever involved, and one of the biggest albums of the 1980s. We'll give you the clues. Try and grab the cash in just a moment or two tonight. Stay with us, and let's play the throwback timeline after Footloose.

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0: 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Air Jordan shoes become a thing. 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On TV, it's the two big D's in primetime, Dallas and Dynasty, the tops on TV. Oh, and Bruce Springsteen releases the Born in the USA album today in the year we're talking about. What year was it? 1982, 1983, or 1984? Text your guest to 877-909-1989 to enter and win.
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0: What year was it? Dallas and Dynasty, huge on TV. The Air Jordan shoe is released. And yeah, the rest is history there. We don't want those today. And this album from Bruce Springsteen goes on to be one of the biggest sellers of the 1980s. If you texted and guessed 1984, you got it. The Boss, born in the U.S.

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93.3 KIOA, ready to take care of business with Bachman Turner Overdrive tickets. Hoyt Sherman Place on Monday, September 14th. Yeah, KIOA's Jimmy Wright's going to have your tickets tomorrow. 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

93.3 KIOA, Des Moines' greatest hits. I'm Tony the Reno. We appreciate you hanging tonight, getting ready to do our air drum. You can do it. Fingers on the steering wheel if you're still driving. Okay, one hand on the steering wheel, maybe one finger. You got it within the air tonight.

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0: I'm Tony the Reno. Earlier this week, Alanis Morissette with a big birthday as we celebrate Alanis. We're counting down her top 10. I know you're going to know at least five of these. All the songs from Alanis' Jagged Little Pill album. But can you go a little deeper? And if you can get number 10, if it makes you laugh of Alanis' top 10, little quiz we got going on, Throwback Nation on socials. Oh, then you're a real one. Why don't you check it out now? Throwback Nation on Facebook, on Instagram, and enjoy the little Alanis quiz. We'll get into one of Alanis' best. We know you know in moments.
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Tony Lorino. It is your night. Earth, Wind, and Fire and Lionel Richie. Sound like a plan? 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

0: Des Moines' greatest hits are here. 93.3 KIOA. I'm Tony Lorino. Have you ever tried to sing a song lower than you can actually sing it?
1: This might be one of them that we're going to try together on.
0: You'll hear what we're talking about in just a few. Class of 1983. Yeah, go ahead. This part here. Give it a try.

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0: Class of 83, it's all you tonight. It's brought to you by Eglin's Best. Better taste, better nutrition, better eggs. Why would anybody want to punch Bryan Adams in the face? Seen this poster that's floating around online? His Roll with the Punches summer 2026 tour. Yeah. Looks like he's going to lose a tooth in this one. He is Canadian. They played a lot of hockey, after all. Maybe that's his thing. Oh, no punching Bryan, please. We'll just stick to his tunes. Class of 83, one of his best for you, is coming up as we get ready for his big summer tour. Rolling with the Punches with him and more in moments.
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OA and Eddie Van Halen taking the stage on this one alongside Michael Jackson. There's nothing more 1983 than that, right? Eddie on the guitar, Michael with the dance steps, the rest of us trying to emulate it all. You gotta love it from Thriller. Class of 1983, late night class reunion is on. Here's Beat It.

93.3 KIOA, ready to take care of business with Bachman Turner Overdrive tickets. Hoyt Sherman Place on Monday, September 14th. Yeah, KIOA's Jimmy Wright's going to have your tickets tomorrow. Just listen for your cue to call as you wrap up work tomorrow afternoon.

0: 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Class of 1983, late night class reunion is on. I'm Tony DeReno. Ooh, and before we wrap up our class of 83, how about we get you to Lionel Richie and Earth, Wind & Fire. Everything you need to win is next.
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1: Okay.
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2: Yes. They put you into some sort of absolutely ridiculous scenario. Mm-hmm. It's usually some sort of, I think the ones that you and I used as an example was a undercover CEO who's hiding as the homeless guy outside the office.
1: And falls in love with the girl who has issues.
2: Yes. And
1: It's like a soap opera.
2: It is, yes. Only it's, I mean, the drama is cranked up to 11.
1: Oh, it's insane.
2: And this is huge business right now.
1: Billions of dollars.
2: Yes.
1: Billions of dollars.
2: Because they feed you like 7 or 8 episodes for free on social, and then you have to pay a subscription to see the rest of the story. And by the time you get to the 7th or 8th episode, you are hooked. Mm-hmm. Like, you actually care and want to know what's going to happen.
1: Yeah.
2: And I've yet to actually spend any money on these things.
1: No.
2: But I do know that you love these. I think you know that they're interesting.
1: They are so interesting, and I'm with you. I have not spent any actual money on finishing watching them, but I have definitely sat through multiple 20-minute previews of them on social media, hoping to maybe catch something a little different.
2: The company that makes these, or at least the website that hosts the most popular ones, is called Real Short.
1: Yeah.
2: And, I mean, the titles alone of some of these are unhinged. And so I wanted to put you to the test.
1: Okay.
2: I have taken the real synopses of some of these Real Shorts.
1: Okay.
2: And I want to see if you can guess what the titles of these are, okay?
1: I love it.
2: And it's all going to be multiple choice, so this should be easy.
1: So good.
2: All right, here's your first one. Genesis was on the run for 7 years after the mob boss put a bounty on her, all because she put the mob boss, a.k.a. her husband, Kiefer, in prison. The flashback highlights Genesis' marriage with Kiefer 7 years ago when her husband was caught cheating while she had miscarried their baby.
1: Oh.
2: Is the name of this movie, He's My Boss, Tempting the Mafia Twins, or Kiefer, I don't even know her.
1: I'm going to go with the second one.
2: Tempting the Mafia Twins?
1: Yes.
2: Yes, that's correct.
1: I do like the Kiefer. I didn't even know her. That one's pretty good, though.
2: All right. Becca Morris, scholarship student, gets into her dream college for soccer, but she soon gets pregnant with varsity captain Max Mendelsohn's child. Oh. The couple hide their romance and pregnancy from their coach and scheming exes, but how long can they hide the bump? Is it called Baby Daddy Goals, He Shoots and Scores, or Corner Kicks and Baby Kicks?
1: Oh, you just add the devil in there somewhere and you've got passions from the early 2000s.
2: Right?
1: I'm going to go the first one.
2: Baby Daddy Goals?
1: Yeah.
2: That is correct.
1: Yeah. What was the second one again?
2: He Shoots and Scores.
1: See, that one's close. Yeah. That one is close. But yes, Baby Daddy Goals. That makes sense.
2: All right, finally, meet undercover CEO Ethan Rutherford. He falls for a secretary, Melanie Knox, who is betrayed by her boyfriend and her best friend.
1: Oh.
2: To help Melanie make her sick father's wish come true, Melanie and Ethan get into a fake engagement. But what happens when Ethan's identity gets exposed? Is this movie called CEO, yes. Oh, yes. Oh, God, yes.
1: Oh, wow.
2: Is it called Undercover Boss or Swept Away by My Janitor Husband?
1: Oh, it's the janitor husband.
2: Yeah, it is.
1: Yeah, because I think I've seen that one, because there's always the one lady who's like, the CEO would never fall in love with you because you're just poor. That's usually the one they go for every time they do an insult. They would never love you. You're dirty and poor.
2: Nice job, Jeremy. You know your
1: microdramas?
2: Smut movies.
1: Don't call them smut movies.
0: You won't want to miss this.
1: Well, I mean, they're kind of smut movies, let's be honest. Say you've got a visitor coming to Des Moines for the first time ever. Where do you take them to impress them? We want to hear some of your ideas coming up next here on KIOA.
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1: Well, we got a lot of rain, so now it's just muggy. Yeah, I know. And it's going to stay like that today. Partly sunny with a few isolated showers and storms possible this afternoon. That high going to be around 85 tonight. Those showers and thunderstorms, again, likely after sunset. So tonight, it could get a little rocky, a low around 68. And then tomorrow, the sun will come out at some point. For a minute tomorrow, the rain will end through the mid-morning at some point, but there still could be another pop-up shower. You know how it is. High around 86.
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0: friend up there, the cooking conductor, mm-hmm. to like save us a spot, and we'll go up there and we'll do the pedal cars.
1: I am down whenever you are.
0: Okay. You're putting this in my court, aren't you?
1: That's what I've done all the years that we've talked about this, and we've still not done it.
0: I knew it was my fault somehow. Mm. I knew somehow it was going to be my fault.
1: Yep. In just a few minutes. There is officially one less school in the Des Moines Metro. We'll tell you all about that coming up next with your morning buzz on KIOA.
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1: Well, there's officially one less school in Des Moines. We'll talk about that coming up in just a few minutes in your morning buzz. But first, today is National Donut Day. 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Plus, of course, there are a ton of local donut shops that will also be celebrating National Donut Day. Coach's Kolaches is going to be closing tomorrow after a 9-year run in the Des Moines Metro. The Texas-style bakery is known for kolaches, which are soft, slightly sweet yeasted pastries filled with fruit, cheese, or even savory ingredients like sausage, jalapenos, bacon, brisket, and cheese. Can you tell we're hungry this morning? Owner Brent Coach Kirby, a former Iowa State defensive tackle from 2003 to 2006, who grew up in Houston, brought the Texas Czech favorite to Central Iowa back in 2017. The business opened in Clive in 2017 and moved to Urbandale in 2022. Now, Kirby said the decision came after a lot of consideration, and he thanked his customers for supporting the shop through meals, celebrations, and milestones over the year. This may not be the end of the food entirely. He does plan to keep doing occasional barbecue and kolache pop-ups for local spots, with updates to come on social media. So delicious. If you've not had a kolache, today's the day. Go get one. And finally, roughly 200 students wrapped up their final day at Walnut Street School in downtown Des Moines as the school prepares to close. Walnut Street attracted families from across the district through open enrollment and built a reputation for strong academics, diversity, and a close-knit community. Parents said that they'll miss the school's family atmosphere and the connections built among students, staff, and families. The closure is part of Des Moines Public Schools' Reimagining Education Plan. It's a 20-year, $265 million initiative approved by voters last November. This aims to improve academics, modernize technology, and reshape district facilities. Now, Walnut Street is one of three schools slated to close over the next 5 years under this plan. The families are still deciding where their children will attend school next year, with options including neighborhood schools, DMPS signature schools, and of course, Montessori programs. The future of the Walnut Street building has not yet been announced, and DMPS is currently seeking community feedback on future programming, ideas through an online survey that remains open through June 30th. That is your morning buzz.

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0: 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That's coming up next here on KIOA.
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1: It's amazing to think that these little pocket hand computers that we all own drive us crazy. But never mind the fact that it's pretty much a technological marvel.
2: Yeah.
1: The fact that it has more computing power in it than the

0: rocket that took the humans to the moon. But that doesn't mean that it doesn't peeve us off every now and again.
1: He's very nerdy about his phone.
0: I am.
1: I love it.
0: None other than Justin Bieber has called out Apple online over some design elements to the iPhone.
1: Mm-hmm.
0: He, in particular, is really upset about where the dictation button is on text messages. It's the little, like, microphone that you tap to, like, talk to text.
1: Okay.
0: And he's mad because, or actually it doesn't do the talk to text, it records your voice.
1: It does the voice recording. You're right, yeah. Right. The other one is at the bottom corner.
0: Correct. He says that he's not happy because it's in the same spot as the button you press to send a message.
1: Yeah.
0: And so apparently he gets kind of the jittery double click, double tap fingers, and he'll send a text message, but then once it sends, he'll tap it again accidentally and it'll start dictating and it shuts off the music on his phone, and this makes him very angry.
1: That sound.
0: That little sound. Yep.
1: I hate that sound.
0: Yeah. Look, I agree with him. There are a couple of design flaws on here that just kind of drive me crazy. Just throw your phone at the microphone.
1: It won't stop now.
0: Yeah.
1: Okay.
0: Just
1: all right. Put it stop down. It. Stop it.
0: What is it about your phone that you don't like?
1: The recording a conversation button.
0: Okay.
1: I hate that so much. So when you are on a call with an Apple phone, I'm the type of person, I put it against my shoulder and my ear.
0: Yeah.
1: When I'm like trying to do something. For some reason, top left corner, when you are on a phone call, there's a little like record circle that will record your phone calls.
0: Oh.
1: And it will dictate it and it will put it in a note form so that you can then go back and you can read what your conversation was. It's insane. If you go look at my notes app right now on my phone, it is nothing but conversations with people, and all it says is, I didn't mean to hit that button, sorry. I didn't mean to hit that button. Because when I put my phone up against my face, for whatever reason, it immediately hits that record button, and this little voice comes on and is like, your phone call is now being recorded. And everyone's like, why are you recording our phone call? I'm like, I didn't mean to. Why do I do that? I hit that button all the time.
0: I feel like every single feature on our phone should have the ability to turn it off.
1: Yes. Yes.
0: Every feature.
1: Yes.
0: Yeah, I haven't had that trouble because I can't even do that. I can't do the whole like lean your head on your shoulder. I can't even do that anymore.
1: I do it all the time and I love it. And that's how I use my phone. But literally every time I do it, your phone call is now being recorded.
0: My least favorite feature, and I don't know if it was on the previous generation or if it's just this new generation of iPhones.
1: Yeah.
0: They put this little button here on like the side. It's supposed to be for your camera.
1: Oh.
0: But it's in like the most inconvenient spot because whenever I pick up my phone, my thumb.

0: That sucks.
1: Maybe I can get Justin Bieber on my side and he can help me to get rid of that feature as well.
0: He is apparently the voice of the people now.
1: He is.
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1: You may not realize this, but there are a lot of things in your home that you should actually be unplugging at night. Not just turning off, unplugging. We'll tell you what some of those things are next here on 93.3 KIOA.

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1: Luke, do you have like a set of things that you do before you go to bed?
2: Yeah, I wash my face, I floss, I put on deodorant.
1: Okay, not so much things you do to yourself, but maybe around the house?
2: I put out clothes? No.
1: Again, that's yourself. You don't like turn out the lights, maybe turn off the TV,
2: well,
1: go
2: no.
1: around close any cabinets or whatever, like wrap up, put the house back in order before you go to bed?
2: No, I'm usually the first one to go to bed anyway, so I don't do any of that stuff.
1: Well, I'm glad we've had this conversation. Apparently, according to electricians, there are 7 household items that you should always unplug before you go to bed.
2: Okay.
1: So not just turn them off.
2: Unplug them fully.
1: Like the TV or, you know, whatever you're doing, the video gaming console. You need to unplug these things. The first one they say, electric heaters.
2: Okay, yeah, that makes sense.
1: We know that one. You got to be careful with space heaters, especially if you're sleeping with one. You shouldn't, because it can catch things on fire that are nearby.
2: I turn it off. I don't unplug it.
1: Well, you should definitely unplug it. Also, just because it pulls a lot of electricity. They can draw a large amount of electricity, and that can also cause them to overheat. Smartphones and computers. We've always heard you shouldn't charge your phone overnight. And they even have changed them now where it does that smart charging thing.
2: Yeah.
1: So you'll get the notification every once in a while that says, you know, we'll finish charging by 2 a.m. So it's okay to still leave it plugged in, but you won't ruin the battery.
2: See, I don't think I know a single person who doesn't charge their phone overnight.
1: Well, they're saying, one, you shouldn't.

0: do that just in general, but two, those chargers still pull electricity, and they are known as, quote, energy vampires.
1: Oh, jeez.
0: And that can cause your electric bill to slowly go up without even getting any real benefit of the electricity that you're using.
1: Cool.
0: Lithium battery electronics should be unplugged and not be charging overnight.
1: Because, I don't even know what has a lithium battery in my house.
0: Well, things such as smart devices, power tools, cordless vacuums, portable power banks, rechargeable toothbrushes, skincare tools, water flossers.
1: Oh, geez.
0: All of those things can have lithium ion batteries in them, which can overheat while charging. And those fires that are related to battery chargers are actually becoming quite a problem. We've also heard of, like, lithium batteries on airplanes.
1: Yeah.
0: Yeah. Entertainment systems. So things like your TV setup and gaming systems, if you have
1: okay.
0: a cable box,
1: okay.
0: if you have
1: no.
0: speaker systems, all of those things should be unplugged
1: no.
0: at night.
1: Nobody's
0: because, again, they pull energy.
1: Nobody's unplugging this stuff.
0: So what they say you can do if you don't want to do all of that is just put everything on a power strip, and then before you go to bed, just turn off the power strip.
1: That's still stupid.
0: Okay. Countertop appliances. So if you've got a blender, a coffee pot, a toaster, a microwave, those things should also be unplugged.
1: No. Who's doing all of this? This whoever's doing this is doing too much.
0: Apparently electricians say that this is what you should do. So I'm just saying you should maybe rethink the going to bed scenario. And before you go to bed, even though you are the first one, just walk up to your wife and be like, nope, sorry, you can't watch TV anymore, and just unplug it.
1: Just go out to your power box and just shut off power to the entire house and go to sleep.
0: Ooh, that might be a good idea.
1: Yeah.
2: You won't have to wait for this.
0: Well, it is Friday, so you know that means it is time for another round of Luke's dad jokes. Yes, we wait with bated breath every week. Can you tell I'm stretching this out? All right, fine. Dad jokes coming up in less than 10 minutes here on KIOA.
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0: understand, though. Gotta think I'm funny, other people never laughed, oh, dad jokes.
1: Brought to you by the Funny Bone Comedy Club, your laughter destination.
2: Let us go and do the dad joking.
3: Okay.
2: Could you be less enthused?
3: I'm sure I could. Try me.
2: Not real sure. Hey, Jeremy.
3: Yes, Luke.
2: It's been a couple months since I ordered the book How to Scam People Online. Still hasn't arrived yet.
3: That sucks. I hate when that happens.
2: Yeah, I don't know what the deal is.
3: I'm waiting on a couple things right now. I ordered off Facebook.
2: Stop doing that. I cannot tell you enough different ways. Jeremy.
3: Yes, Luke?
2: Why can't you tell a good joke about retired people?
3: Because you're Luke Matthews?
2: The hell? First of all, this is my segment. I don't need to be over here catching strays from you. Why can't you tell a good joke about retired people? Because none of them work. None of them work. I want to curse so bad right now. So bad. Jeremy.
3: Yes, Luke.
2: What did the policeman say to his belly button?
3: I don't know.
2: You're under a vest. Now you're stepping on my punchlines. You're laughing through my punchlines.
3: Sorry.
2: At yourself, no less.
3: Yeah. That's the best way to do it. Whew. I'm funny.
2: No, you're not. That's why they're called dad jokes and not aunt jokes. That was a free one. Jeremy, or anybody else in this room, I don't care. I'll talk to the damn Lysol bottle.
3: There's nobody else in this room. Yes, Luke.
2: I finally found a use for all of those disposable masks that I never got around to using.
3: Yeah?
2: They are good coffee filters.
3: Oh, that's a good idea. I have a bunch of those left. I should use those.
2: I've wanted to do this job since I was a teenager, since I was like 14.

0: There's good days. There's bad days.
1: What's today? What is today?
0: Today's one of those days where it's like, one of them blue-collar jobs looks pretty good right about now.
1: Yeah, you wouldn't last.
0: You're too dainty. Jeremy.
1: Yes, Luke.
0: What lands on its tail as much as it lands on its head?
1: I don't know what.
0: A coin.
1: Okay, got it.
0: Oh, Jeremy.
1: Do the retirement joke again.
0: No, I don't want to. I just want to skip right to the retirement.
1: Yes, Luke.
0: Call it a career. Did I ever tell you about how I dated a one-legged girl who worked at a brewery?
1: No.
0: Yeah, she was in charge of the hops.
1: Hops.
0: Hops. Yes, hops. This version of you sucks. Just
1: what?
0: Sucks.
1: How is this different than any other version of me? I don't understand.
0: Can we do the
1: one? We were laughing. We were having a good time.
0: No,
1: and then
0: no,
1: all
0: you,
1: of a sudden it was just like dead.
0: You were laughing.
1: Yeah.
0: I was dying
1: inside. Isn't that the point? Isn't the point to get me to laugh of this whole segment?
0: Well, then I'm glad you said that because I've got one more joke.
1: Let's go, buddy.
0: What do you call a laughing motorcycle?
1: I don't know. What?
0: A Yamaha.
1: Ha ha ha ha ha
2: ha. Dad, your jokes are not very good.
0: I hate her, Ben. I just hate her. We should be doing these on Mondays because by the time Friday comes around, I am over you.
1: I know. It's great. That's what makes it fun for me.
0: As long as it's fun for you. Those are my dad jokes this week. It's Luke and Jeremy.
1: Yay!
0: It's KIOA.
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3: 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The

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1: Yesterday, we introduced you to Andrea from Clive. Andrea was a part of a big, long group chat with a whole bunch of other school moms who were dealing with kid things and pickups and sports and activities and everything. But the group chat also got a little more than just that.
2: Yeah, I got a little catty, I'm sure. It's usually what happens.
1: Yeah. Started talking politics and kind of, you know, dunking on some other parents. And she decided to leave. Didn't even announce that she was leaving, just leaves. And now the other moms are kind of letting her hear about it. We want to say hi again to Andrea. Good morning, Andrea.
3: Good morning, guys. Thanks for having me back.
1: You betcha. Thank you so much for making some time. Well, we've got some good news for you, Andrea. Most everybody leaned your way on this one. Most said that group texts do get overwhelming pretty quickly, too.
3: Yeah.
1: And you are, in fact, allowed to opt out. You don't have to stay in any group chat that you don't want to stay in.
2: No.
1: And especially if too much for you.
3: Thank you. Okay. That feels sane to me. I love this. Okay, keep going. Tell me good stuff.
2: I mean, and I will say on the other side of that, you are learning the consequences. There are consequences for dealing with this sort of situation. So at least you're aware of that. And it sucks, man.
1: Yeah.
2: I can only really imagine what it must be like to be in your situation. I just ghost my friends and ignore them. So I'm clearly not the good guy in this situation.
3: I don't know. I just didn't want it to turn into a whole discussion back and forth, you know? And so I thought quietly exiting was polite and just hands off, you know?
1: Yeah. And I will say that there were some people that thought maybe you could have thrown out just a, hey, this is a little much for me. I'm going to be jumping out of the group chat, but please feel free to hit me up if you have any questions or whatever. We can still contribute with, you know, schedules and that sort of thing.
2: That probably almost made it worse.
3: I think I thought it would call more attention and more discussion by saying anything. So I just quietly bowed out. I really thought that was the best way.
1: Well, and more discussion is the last thing you wanted. This is the whole reason why people leave the group chat is because there's too much. So
3: exactly.
1: Yeah. So we get it.
3: Thank you guys.
1: But otherwise, you know, nobody is holding you to these group chats whatsoever. You can dip whenever you want and you don't have to feel like you owe anybody an explanation.
3: Thank you. That makes me feel better. It really does. Cause maybe I can explain that to these ladies. Cause I don't want to be on bad terms with them.
1: Sure.
3: I just was trying to save my peace, you know?
1: We understand completely. You don't have to explain it to us.
2: And maybe explain it with baked goods.
3: Yeah, that always helps.
2: Yes,
1: yes it does. Andrea, thank you for sharing your story with us, and hopefully things are going to be a little smoother for you going forward.
3: Thank you guys so much.
0: Here's what's coming up before you can finish your coffee with Luke and Jeremy.
2: Luke seems to be having a little bit of an issue with his tires, which of course makes him start rethinking the whole tire situation. Are tires really necessary? I know. This is where we're going. This is how his brain works. That's coming up next here on KIOA.
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2: Well, we're going to get a little bit of everything today. Partly sunny, according to John Rivas over at KCCI, with, you guessed it, a few isolated showers and storms possible this afternoon. The high going to be a little muggy, high of around 85. Showers and thunderstorms likely after sunset tonight with a low around 68. And then tomorrow, the rain will end throughout the morning. However, there could still be a pop-up shower throughout the afternoon, high near 86.
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0: for my car.
1: Oh, that's the worst.
0: Thankfully, it was only two of them. I just needed to replace the two front tires. But nonetheless, I always forget how expensive it is to replace tires these mm-hmm. days. I swear, I have a core memory in my mind of the gas station that used to be right across the street from my house, having a sign out front that said, new tires, four tires for your entire car, $50 per tire.
1: Okay.
0: Now, mind you, this was the 80s or the 90s. So yes, it was a long time ago, but $50 a tire, that price stuck in my head. Mm. So imagine my surprise the first time I really, in an emergency, needed to get new tires, and my bill was hundreds and hundreds and hundreds of dollars.
1: Yeah, they're expensive.
0: They are, and I don't understand why. Look, I'm all for paying for to have somebody put them on professionally. I'm all about that. I'm happy to pay for that service. Is the rubber now different than the rubber in the 90s?
1: I'm sure. I'm sure they've added things to it to make it sturdier and more... not valuable, more, what do I want to say, where it won't like puncture as much. Mm-hmm. And yeah, I'm sure that they've done a lot of technological advances in tires.
0: I can't remember if I said my price or not, but it, I mean, $850
1: for two tires.
0: For $2. Now, I will say I added on an alignment, so take off $100 for the alignment. Okay,
1: still
0: $750 for two tires.
1: I think I paid that for all four of mine,
0: right? And I don't want to tell you where I went, but I will say they had the word discount in their name.
1: Same. Same.
0: And I'm
1: can
0: just
1: you buy
0: like,
1: tires anywhere else? I mean, besides Walmart?
0: Costco.
1: I mean,
0: that place
1: Costco.
0: Smells like tires.
1: True.
0: But I'm just like, why? Why are tires so expensive? And how is it that we are still reliant on tires and or rubber to get us around in our cars? How in 100 years, cars have changed everything
1: mm-hmm.
0: in the body of the car, except for the fact that we still roll around on rubber tubes.
1: What else would we roll around on?
0: I don't know. We have smart people in this world who could figure it out. How are we still airing up thick rubber balloons and putting them underneath our cars, and that's how we get around? How is it that that's still how it works 100 years later?
1: You're all right over there.
0: No, I am riled. I just spent 800 some odd dollars to put two tires on my car.
1: Maybe we need to do like those weird lawnmower tires that don't have like any rubber.
0: Do
1: you
0: yeah.
1: know the ones I'm talking about that don't pop?
0: I'm sure the ride would be excruciating.
1: Sure, it'd be awesome.
0: It's like driving around in the Flintstones.
1: Pretty much.
0: Yeah.
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0: with Luke and Jeremy.
1: We've all seen it. We've all seen the car driving down the road with a random Venmo on the back window. The question is, do you send a Venmo to a random person? We want to know if you've ever done it next here on KIOA.

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1: You ever been driving down the road and get behind somebody and they've got like a QR code or maybe they've got some sort of a Venmo username on the back of their car?
2: Oh, yes.
1: A lot of times people are doing this for, you know, fun reasons. I know that I've seen my fair share of people who are like, hey, we just got married. Venmo us a gift, which is a brazen thing to do, but hey, I'm sure it probably works. Have you ever actually given money to somebody who's put their Venmo on their car?
2: No, I haven't. I've been tempted. I've seen some pretty creative ones, but mm-hmm. No, I've never actually given any money of you.
1: I did one time. I saw a vehicle. I don't remember what kind of vehicle it was, but it was a vehicle and it had a Venmo on the side and it said, so-and-so's bachelor party, road tripping to, I can't remember what the city was. And I was like, well, that's fun. And I was like, well, you know, I got a couple of bucks in my Venmo account right now. I won't miss it if it's gone. So it was like, you know, buy him a drink or something like that. So I Venmoed him $5 and said, congratulations.
2: Hmm.
1: I don't know. Give me a little warm fuzzy for 10-15 minutes.
2: There you go.
1: Now, I don't know what they did with it. I never got a response from the people in the Venmo.
2: I wouldn't expect that you would.
1: I mean, they could at least like the transaction or whatever.
2: Yeah.
1: I'm assuming they used it.
2: Maybe. Probably.
1: But some people think that this is a tacky thing to do.
2: Depending on the circumstance, yes, yeah. I could see that.
1: They do say that people who are doing it for their weddings or for their honeymoons or whatever, mm-hmm. they say that's probably the tackiest because more than likely you've been given money at your actual wedding from your friends and family.
2: Yeah, that's kind of the whole point.
1: And now you're asking for it from strangers on the back of your car.
2: It would be one thing if, again, it's all about creativity for me. You mm-hmm. make me laugh. I'm more than likely will give you something.
1: Yeah.
2: If it's just, hey, I got married, give me money. No.
1: So like I'm looking at pictures of people who have done this and, you know, like one of them says last fling before the ring, buy the bride a drink. Is that creative enough for you or you need something more?
2: I don't know that that's the one I would go for. Probably you would be on. I think you would fall for that one.
1: Fall for that one? Like it's a scam?
2: Yeah, I don't know. Maybe.
1: Like all of a sudden I'm in a pyramid scheme.
2: And that, I mean, that's the other thing. Are these people really getting married? Is, like, are you just putting it on your windows hoping someone will give you money just because?
1: I mean, there's stories of people like this one group of guys who were going to a bachelor party in Nashville. Mm-hmm. They made over $800. Says it covered their Ubers, their drinks, and their food for the weekend. So the embarrassment of publicly begging for money was worth it.
2: You're also in Nashville, though.
1: Yeah.
2: Everyone's drunk.
1: Sure.
2: So they're just going to be like, haha, that's funny, and give you money.
1: There were some other people who were on their honeymoon. They drove cross country. They only made about $160, but they said it paid for their gas.
2: Not across the whole country, obviously.
1: Well, no, probably not. But I mean, still.
2: Maybe. I've seen, like, you know, cross-country teams and stuff like that doing it. I would probably be more likely to go for that sort of situation as opposed to get me drunk on my wedding.
1: You know, this is our way to ask for tips. Because you know how everybody's asking for tips these days? We could use that little, like, window paint, window marker thing and be like, I entertain you in the morning. I clearly work in radio. Venmo.
2: I want to watch you do that. Try it. See what happens. He's not going to do it. His car is too much. He won't paint on his windows.
1: I don't like calling attention to the fact that that's who is behind the wheel of the car.
2: Now he's just, hold on. You're more concerned about your celebrity.
1: No, don't put words in my mouth.
2: I was thinking you would be more concerned about your car being dirty, but now you're more concerned that people are going to find out that you are the Luke Matthews behind the wheel.
1: It's not celebrity, it's privacy.
2: No. No, it's not.
0: Here's what's coming up.
2: I never in a thousand years would have thought that Luke

0: Matthews doesn't know how to do this one very easy and simple thing. He doesn't know how to use a toilet seat cover. Mm-hmm. Oh, we're going to confront him next here on KIOA.
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0: Let's go, West Des Moines. 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
1: Luke, I have a tendency to not ask you these questions because I don't always want to know the answer, especially when it comes to your bathroom habits. But I have a feeling that this article I found may enlighten you a little bit when it comes to the way you use the restroom, especially public restrooms. Are you the kind of guy that uses a toilet seat cover?
2: I have been known to, yeah.
1: How do you use said toilet seat cover?
2: Well, you pull the cover out of the little dispenser on the wall.
1: Okay.
2: You lay the cover down, and then you, like, because it has like the extra where the hole goes, you just kind of wad that up and push that in the back, and then you sit down.
1: And then what?
2: Then you do your business. What do you want me to say?
1: How do you dispose of the toilet seat
2: cover? You throw it away.
1: No. People are doing it wrong. You are using toilet seat covers wrong.
2: Okay.
1: And a lot of people didn't know this, but I did, and I'm proud of myself for doing this the correct way. The proper way to use a toilet seat cover is, yes, you pull it out, you've got the little flap thing. The flap is actually supposed to be in the front and hang down into the water.
2: What?
1: Because when you're done, when you flush, you should be flushing the toilet seat cover. Unless there's a sign somewhere that says, please do not flush toilet seat covers. But the proper way to dispose of a toilet seat cover is to flush it. Boom! You had no idea, did you? You've been doing
2: no,
1: this
2: I didn't
1: forever.
2: Know you were. I didn't know you were allowed to flush those down.
1: That is what you are supposed to do. After the flush, it will grab that little piece that's hanging down, and it'll just automatically flush it. That is how you ensure proper hygiene. You're over there doing a show, washing your hands for people. It's a good thing because you were touching your toilet seat cover.
2: So you're supposed to be flushing those down the toilet.
1: Yes. They should automatically flush when you're done. Are you okay?
2: No, because
1: I don't understand why this is breaking your brain so much.
2: I thought you weren't supposed to flush
1: speechless.
2: Stuff. I know. I thought you weren't supposed to flush stuff like that down a toilet.
1: Unless it says otherwise on a sign somewhere, those are specifically made to be flushed.

0: This is brand new information for me. I feel like it does not tell you to flush them down the toilet.
1: Have you ever read the instructions on the box of toilet seat covers?
0: I get so far as to the instructions of how to
1: put it on the toilet.
0: Put it on the toilet, and then I figure there's nothing more to know.
1: Yeah, no, apparently there is. You are supposed to have that little flap, let it hang inside, and then it will flush when you are done. Boom. Boom. And can I say, I actually do prefer like the pull out covers. As opposed to, like, if you go to some airports, they have the weird plastic wrap that automatically goes around when you stand up. Those freak me out for some reason.
0: Yeah, I don't like those.
1: Where does that go? Does it just come back around?
0: That's what I'm thinking.
1: I think it's just a big loop, and we're all just sitting on the same thing over and over and over again.
0: I think you're right. I think it's like sprays like a little bit of like sanitizer or something on it, and then it just recycles.
1: It's not right.
0: There's no way.
1: It feels weird sitting on a plastic bag. I don't know why, but men, I don't know what you're... feelings are with this because you have a little different sort of situation than women, but going into the women's restroom and seeing that little plastic ring, you just go, oh, fine. All right, great.
0: So we're supposed to be flushing them down.
1: You are supposed to be flushing them. I can't believe you haven't been this whole time. Again, look for a sign that says, please only, if it says only dispose of toilet paper in the toilets or whatever, okay, you can throw them away. However, they were made with that little flap for a reason.
0: God, I love it when I learn something.
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1: 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I can think of a couple. 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
1: Woo!

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2: 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Sheesh. 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
1: Whoa!
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0: I was talking to a friend recently about how I wanted to get out to New York City again. It's been a little bit since I've been there. And they just said, man, I don't know if I'm ever going to make it out there. And I said, boy, you need to get to New York at least once in your life. It's just one of those places you need to see at least once.
1: Mm-hmm.
0: Do the touristy thing. Do all the tourist traps. You don't have to try to find the greatest slice of pizza anywhere. Just go out and do the stuff that everybody else does. Times Square, you name it. It's just one of those places you need to see before you die.
1: Yeah.
0: And we wanted to know some of the other places that you need to see at least once in your life. You said more so not like a place, but everybody should go to at least one NASCAR race.
1: Yeah. And if you get to choose the place you want to go, I would say go Daytona.
0: Yeah.
1: For that.
0: If
1: for
0: I would,
1: like a big race.
0: If I were to go to one, I would go there.
1: Yeah. Well, I mean, you should go to Iowa because we have one here.
0: Obviously,
1: as well.
0: Yes.
1: But yes.
0: You want to go big, though.
1: You want to go
0: to like the race.
1: Iowa's cool.
0: It is cool. Yes. I would go to Iowa, but that's easy. I want to make it a whole thing. Plus, it's Florida.
1: Iowa Speedway is gorgeous.
0: It
1: is. In July and August.
0: Okay. 515-244-4933.
1: I don't need it to be that bougie.
0: We'll get to your text here in just a second. Let's start in Des Moines with Mel.
2: I used to drive over the roads. I've been to a lot of places. One place that I just really love, I've been here like four times. It's in Lynchburg, Tennessee. It's the Jack Daniel's Distillery.
0: Oh, that would be a fun place to check out.
2: It is so cool, man. I mean, the process of it, the whole history of it, it's a cool experience.
0: Right on, Mel. I'm going to write that one down. All right, let's stay in Des Moines and talk to Aaron. Where is some place that people need to see at least once in their life?
3: This last summer, I went to House on the Rock.
1: Oh, I love House on the Rock.
3: Right?
1: Yes!
3: It is the most unique location. It is the most unique place you will ever visit.
1: Yeah.
3: Just rooms upon rooms of massive collections of the most random things.
1: So strange.
3: And the person who built it was also incredibly strange. It was all built mostly by one dude.
0: Now, where would we find the House on the Rock?
3: It's in Wisconsin.
0: Okay.
3: It's actually pretty close by. It's about a six-hour drive. Everyone should go to House on the Rock. It is an experience that cannot be adequately described. You just have to experience it.
1: I love House on the Rock so much.
0: You've talked to me about that before.
1: Oh, yeah. We need to go. On our text line, you know you can text us 515-244-4933. Our friend Shonda says Las Vegas.
0: Oh, yeah. I see that once.
1: 0377 says take a cruise.
0: That's what I'm hoping to do next. I want to do that.
1: Disney cruise?
0: Duh.
1: Okay, yeah. Let's see. Oh, someone disagrees with me about NASCAR. Says if you're going to do NASCAR, you should go to Bristol Under the Lights. Okay, yeah, that's a good one. That is a good one as well. 7590 says the Grand Canyon.
0: Big hole in the ground.
1: That's pretty much all that is. Our friend Kathy in Ankeny, going a little bit more local. Everybody should visit the Iowa State Fair at least once in their life.
0: I would agree with that. It's something to behold.
1: Now having seen it, yes, I would agree. It is something to behold.
0: Look at that. We gotcha.
1: It is something to behold.
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Well, we're going to get a little bit of everything today. Partly sunny, according to John Rivas over at KCCI, with, you guessed it, a few isolated showers and storms possible this afternoon. The high going to be a little muggy, high of around 85. Showers and thunderstorms likely after sunset tonight with a low around 68. And then tomorrow, the rain will end throughout the morning. However, there could still be a pop-up shower throughout

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So I'm just gonna hit play. Yeah, I know. We had to work it at some point, right? Britney Spears, Baby One More Time. 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

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I'm loving the J-Lo content that we're getting right now because of Off Campus. 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
1: Yes, Luke.
0: What lands on its tail as much as it lands on its head?
1: I don't know what.
0: A coin.
1: Ha-ha. Because it's in okay. Got it. Yep. Cool. Yep.
0: Oh, Journey.
1: Do the retirement joke again.
0: No, I don't want to. I just want to skip right to the retirement.
1: Ah, yes, Luke.
0: Call it a career. Did I ever tell you about how I dated a one-legged girl who worked at a brewery?
1: No.
0: Yeah, she was in charge of the hops.
1: Ah. Hops.
0: Hops. Yes, hops. This version of you sucks. Just
1: what?
0: Sucks.
1: How is this different than any other version of me? I don't understand.
0: Can we do the
1: we
0: one?
1: We were laughing. We were having a good time.
0: And then all of a sudden
1: it was just like dead.
0: You were laughing.
1: Yeah.
0: I was dying
1: inside. Isn't that the point? Isn't the point to get me to laugh of this whole segment?
0: Well, then I'm glad you said that because I've got one more joke.
1: Let's go, buddy.
0: What do you call a laughing motorcycle?
1: I don't know. What?
0: A Yamaha. Ha ha ha
2: Dad, your jokes are not very good.
0: I hate her, Ben. I just hate her. We should be doing these on Mondays because by the time Friday comes around, I am over you.
1: I know. It's great. That's what makes it fun for me.
0: As long as it's fun for you. Those are my dad jokes this week. It's Luke and Jeremy.
1: Yay!
0: It's KIOA.
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1: I noticed that we now have tuna fish in our work break room vending machine.
2: Yeah, it's awesome.
1: And it gives me the ick. I don't think I could buy tuna fish out of a vending machine.
2: Do you even eat tuna fish? You don't eat anything.
1: I do.
2: You hate fish.
1: I like tuna fish. I will eat that.
2: You realize that's fish, right?
1: Yes, I'm well aware that tuna is a fish.
2: Making sure. This is one that I'm going to have to run by my dad, because he's going to lose his mind as well. All the times that we've gone fishing and kill it and grill it, now you're like, I eat tuna. What?
1: You know what my gateway was for this, right?
2: Huh?
1: Subway. I started with the Subway tuna.
2: Okay. I'm not going to even go there. I'm going to leave that alone.
1: But I said, I'm not going to buy this out of the vending machine, because I have a thing about buying meat of any variety, fish, walking, not walking, flying.
2: But yet you'll buy beef jerky.

0: turkey and meat sticks.
1: There's something that just is different about those two.
0: The same thing.
1: Okay.
0: It is an animal.
1: Numbering 7256 texted in, says, I agree with you, Luke. Tuna from the vending machine is gross. Yuck. But I'm also unsure about tuna from the grocery store, too.
0: That's your own problem.
1: Maybe that's just a tuna block that you have in general.
0: Yes, that is a full tuna block.
1: I learned something that you will buy out of a vending machine that I also would never touch. Those cake vending machines.
0: Oh, yeah. We did a cake vending machine in Vegas once.
1: They sell like the individual slices of cake? Absolutely not.
0: Yeah. This was years ago. It was like when it was a big deal. It was like, oh, there's a cake vending machine. This is so cool. And it's only in Vegas. And it was the hot new thing or whatever. Yeah. We went. We bought a piece of cake. It wasn't very good. Whatever. I did it one time. I wouldn't do it again.
1: I saw like some expose on those things, and they show them like sitting in warehouses for days before they actually make it into the vending machine. Then who knows how long it's in the vending machine.
0: How long do you think your Snickers bar set in a warehouse?
1: A piece of cake is different than a Snickers bar. A Snickers bar is going to last significantly longer than a slice of cake.
0: Okay, how long do you think your Little Debbie's cake has been sitting in a warehouse before you bought it?
1: That's going to last longer than a Snickers bar.
0: Probably.
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0: good stuff.
1: Well, we got a lot of rain, so now it's just muggy. Yeah, I know. And it's going to stay like that today. Partly sunny with a few isolated showers and storms possible this afternoon. That high going to be around 85 tonight. Those showers and thunderstorms, again, likely after sunset. So tonight, it could get a little rocky, a low around 68. And then tomorrow, the sun will come out at some point. For a minute tomorrow, the rain will end through the mid-morning at some point, but there still could be another pop-up shower. You know how it is. High around 86.
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My name is Jeremy, filling in for Hunter, and we are giving you a chance to win a pair of tickets to see Night Ranger at Vibrant Music Hall. That show is going to be on Friday, September 18th. 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

0: words, when you hear those words, you'll just text them to us at 515-244-4933. 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

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We want to give a huge shout out and a good luck to Hoover High School. They are playing for the state title today at noon over at Mediacom Stadium. So if you find yourself driving by, maybe give them a little honk and yell congrats. 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

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It is National Donut Day, and a recent survey showed that 33% of Des Moinians prefer a Long John donut. Now, I got to ask, is that filled or not filled? Because those are very different things. It's KIOA.

0: Des Moines' greatest hits, 93.3 KIOA, and the Des Moines Arts Festival is back, happening at Western Gateway Park from June 26th through the 28th. It is absolutely free. 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Now, the festival is absolutely free. 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That's it. That's all you got to do. That's how you get registered. And then you'll have an opportunity to see more than 190 of the nation's top artists right here in downtown Des Moines as they transform into one of the most gigantic outdoor galleries. It's so much fun. They're also going to have amazing live music. Fastball going to be there. Letters to Cleo. There'll be performing arts, interactive arts, so much. So if you are interested in a prize pack that includes VIP tickets and official festival merchandise for the Des Moines Arts Festival, head on over to KIOA.com or on the KIOA app. Go to the contest page and register now.
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My name is Jeremy, filling in for Hunter. 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

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So if you watched Boy Meets World back in the day, something's come out that I don't think will really shock anybody. Not only did the world have a crush on Danielle Fishel as Topanga, apparently all of her co-stars did as well. They have a podcast where they talk about things that happened back in the day. I believe it's called Pod Meets World. And Eric Matthews, you know, Corey's bigger brother, Will Friedle just admitted that he had a huge crush on Danielle back in the day. So if you go back and you rewatch all of those old episodes, you'll notice a lot of googly eyes.

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Inhaling someone else's breath never smelled so good. 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

Des Moines' greatest hits, 93.3 KIOA. My name is Jeremy, filling in for Hunter. And yesterday in New York City, of course, New York City, Madonna decided she needed to do a little bit of a pop-up show to celebrate Pride. She did a 30-minute concert in the middle of New York City in everything that you would expect from Madonna. She had on a pink corset and high heels, and the woman is 67. I couldn't do that in my 20s. Power to her. Madonna.

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You know we love it when one of our own makes a fantastic list. Well, Lachelle's Fine Foods made the USA Today list of best burgers that are worth a road trip. So, I'm just saying, I know it's not necessarily a road trip, but from 1416 Locust to Lachelle's down on Ingersoll, I'll make that road trip for lunch every day. It's KIOA.

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chance to win a pair of tickets to see Night Ranger at Vibrant Music Hall on Friday, September 18th. That starts just a little bit later with Jimmy Wright. He will have some keywords for you. When you hear him, you just text them to us. Super easy, 515-244-4933. And you could be off to see Night Ranger at Vibrant Music Hall in September.

Des Moines' greatest hit, 93.3 KIOA. So tomorrow, if you're a big Menace fan, you could actually go and watch Menace player tryouts. 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

0: Des Moines' greatest hit, 93.3 KIOA, is giving you a chance to win a pair of tickets to see Night Ranger at Vibrant Music Hall on Friday, September 18th. 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We'll be handing them out from time to time when you hear them. 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

Des Moines' greatest hits, 93.3 KIOA. My name is Jeremy, filling in for Hunter. And if you missed it earlier this week, Luke and myself announced that the Breakfast Tour is back. Starting next week on Wednesday, we're going to be hitting up two locations of Early Bird. We'll start off in the East Village this upcoming Wednesday. We'll broadcast live the entire show. Come out, have breakfast with us. There will be specials. There will be fun. There will be breakfast. There will also be hash holes. I just like saying that because my boss freaks out just a little bit every time I say it. So join me and Luke starting next Wednesday at Early Bird. We'll be in the East Village at 6 a.m.

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You know we love to give you stuff, right? And all weekend long, we are giving you the opportunity to win tickets to see Night Ranger at Vibrant Music Hall on Friday, September 18th. Now, all you got to do is just listen all weekend. Have us on all weekend long and be listening for these keywords. You'll know them when you hear them because they're very Night Ranger-esque. When you hear the keywords, you will text them to 515-244-4933 for your chance to win. 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

0: Some dogs arrive scared. 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
1: Your KCCI Storm Team 8 forecast. It's just muggy and rainy. That's kind of where we're at right now. Partly sunny at some point today, but mainly this afternoon it's going to be storms and possible isolated showers. High near 85 tonight. Showers and thunderstorms going to be probably continuing likely after sunset. A low around 68, and then that rain will end tomorrow morning, but there could still be a pop-up shower possible here and there. High near 86.
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0: Des Moines' greatest hits, 93.3. It's KIOA. Well, the iCubs at home tonight. They're going to be taking on Toledo, and it's a theme night tonight over at the Principal Park. It is Star Wars night, so dress up, okay? And speaking of stars, you're going to see the stars. We're going to light up the sky tonight because at every home game, Friday home game over at Principal Park, there's fireworks after the game. So iCubs taking on Toledo, and then fireworks immediately after the game. So go Cubbies with 93.3 KIOA.
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Moines' greatest hits, 93.3. It's KIOA. Thank you so much for jamming out this afternoon. It's Friday, and I can't wait. Coming up at 5 o'clock, Jimmy's weekend kickoff, and I want you to join me. 515-244-4933 on KIOA.

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3: Here's your KCCI Storm Teammate forecast. Hopefully the rain will stay away for the High Cubs game and the fireworks tonight over Principal Park. 68 for a low, and tomorrow just a few clouds with a high of 85. And then scattered thunderstorms return on Sunday with a high of 81. It's 82 on KIOA.
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greatest hits, 93.3. It's KIOA. Crank it up extra loud tonight. Let's have some fun. Throwback Nation with Tony Marino coming up at 7 o'clock tonight. Don't want to miss the fun, and you don't want to miss your chance out on some cold, hard cash. 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

Des Moines' greatest hits, 93.3. It's KIOA. Well, if you miss a minute of Luke and Jeremy weekdays, you're going to miss a lot. But tomorrow, we're going to recap the week. Yeah, tomorrow morning started at 6 until 10. Luke and Jeremy on 93.3 KIOA.

0: I'm Tony Jones. Des Moines traffic control, no wrecks or stalls to get in your way as this afternoon's commute does get started. Construction crews are working on Dixon at Jefferson. That project's going to wrap up on Monday, but for the time being, you will find some hang-ups there. Another work zone to be aware of is on Clark. That's at 2nd. Now, that ongoing construction project will wind down by July 1st. And that's your smile-powered traffic from Delta Dental of Iowa. For your smile, for your health, for your community.
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2: I'm Tony Jones, Des Moines Traffic Control, vehicle fired. Now, the flames are already out, but the emergency crews are on scene of north and eastbound 8035 east of Merle Hay. Now, it's blocking up the right side of the highway. Get over to the left as quick as you can, but it's pretty much a parking lot stretching back towards 86 right now. That's quickly going to hit 141. Now you're going to find slowdowns due to curiosity in the south and westbound direction. Your slowdowns will start just past second. Now as far as 235 goes, for the most part, pretty good shape right now between each mix. And that's your smile-powered traffic from Delta Dental of Iowa. For your smile, for your health, for your community.
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6: Here's your KCCI Storm Teammate Forecast. Just a slight chance of a rain late tonight. That's going to be after the fireworks. Let's keep our fingers crossed, okay? 68 for a low, and tomorrow it's going to be partly cloudy with a high of 85, and scattered thunderstorms are possible on Sunday with a high of 81. 83 in KIOA.
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Des Moines' greatest hits, 93.3. It's KIOA. Good afternoon. I'm Jimmy Ryan. It's Friday, and I want you to be a part of Jimmy's weekend kickoff. 515-244-4933.

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3: 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It's all about the fun. A big shout out to Southside Shannon. Shannon, what's up?
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1: 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Jimmy's Weekend Kickoff. We do it every Friday at 5. Crank it up. KIOA Music for the Drive. Here's Huey Lewis in the news on KIOA.

listening to 93.3 KIOA. I want you to keep it cranked up all weekend long. Your chance to win tickets to see Night Ranger. Yeah, coming to the Vibrant Music Hall. Just listen for those keywords, okay? When you hear it, text in that keyword 515-244-4933 to win from KIOA.

I was wondering, you know, if you could keep on, because the force, it's got a lot of power, and it makes me feel like, it makes me feel like...

0: It's 93.3 KIOA. Yeah, in the studio doing the Macarena. Yeah, the whole thing. Arms. But, wow. Hey, this is Jimmy's weekend kickoff. Thank you so much. I feel like a party.
1: Yeah.
0: Woohoo! Woohoo! Yes! Yes! Human League on KIOA.

0: I'm Tony Jones, Des Moines. Traffic control, those north and eastbound lanes of 8035. Still kind of crowded right now. Making your way past 141 out towards Merle Hay. That following an earlier vehicle fire. Good news for south and westbounders. Excellent speeds just past 2nd. All the way down towards Hickman. You're going to be looking good. Now we have this crash off to the shoulder. This is eastbound 235. East of that west mix. Kind of crowded out there. Good news is, though, 235 out there on the east side, wide open at Euclid, and that's your smile-powered traffic from Delta Dental of Iowa. For your smile, for your health, for your community.
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3: I'm Tony Jones. Des Moines traffic control. As this afternoon's commute begins to wind down, we're looking at decent speeds on 235. It is a little bit crowded making that approach to 63rd. That's in the eastbound direction. North and eastbounders on 8035. You're going to find it a bit crowded near Merle Hay. But again, for the most part, as things do come to a close, speeds are starting to return to normal pretty quickly. And that's your smile-powered traffic from Delta Dental of Iowa, for your smile, for your health, for your community.
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1: Here's a KCCI Storm TV forecast. It's Friday, and there's a lot of activities going on. Fireworks after the I-Cubs game tonight, 68 for a low, and tomorrow partly cloudy with a high of 85, and chance of thunderstorms are possible on Sunday afternoon with a high of 81.
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0: 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The I-Cubs are going to be taking on Toledo, and this is a very special night because it's Star Wars night at Principal Park. 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

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If you missed a segment this week, like Kill It and Grill It, well, no problem. 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